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1: Oh, don't take this the wrong way, Paul. But
2: peak tapering off here late in the day on Thursday, and Thursday could be a pretty windy day, and Thursday also the coolest day that we will see here this coming week.
3: Este caballo no quería ser un simple extra. 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
5: Embracing this, why, and apologize for my tag's tail, why are you not doing this by default?
6: Through the day tomorrow, yes, storm is in the building, getting by late tomorrow evening when those thunderstorms are possible.
7: It's all happening tonight, so, okay!
3: Dando la agenda presidencial con toda seriedad, mientras un perro misterioso pasea por debajo del escritorio y decide que el noticiero ruso es su nueva cama.

0: Sophie. It's your first fish. You caught it all by yourself. Good job.
1: Here he comes.